0: I want you, I need you, oh God. I need these beautiful things that I've got.
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He is a gun and he is a blade. He is a picture that I saved for too long. He is my credit card.

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Oh my, my, oh my, my love, I take one look at you, you're taking me.

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Here's a gun and here's a blade. 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Here's my credit card and keys, and the reason I won't find peace. Here's a song I should not complete.

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1: I feel by the wayside, like everyone else. I hate you, I hate you, I hate you, but I was just kidding myself. Our every moment.